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1: Enrique Iglesias. 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Y'all know what time it is.
2: 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Just so.

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Let the time pass, 'cause we're never getting old.

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3: 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I'm from the dirty, but that Chico nice. Y'all call it a moment, I call it life.

0: 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It's Selena.
1: Yo, what's going on? It's Kendrick Lamar.
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2: 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Heaven.

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1: 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But wait a minute, isn't this...
0: Yeah, yes it is.
1: But I thought the old lady dropped it into the ocean in the air.
0: Well, baby,

0: 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Give me a time and place, I rendezvous it, I fly to it, I beat you there. 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A couple things I can't spell without you. 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Used to tell me sky's the limit, now the sky's our point of view. Man, we stepping out like, whoa,
1: oh God.
0: Cameras point and shoot. Ask me what's my best side, I stand back and point at you. You, the one that I argue with. Feel like I need a new girl to be bothered with. But the grass ain't always greener on the other side. It's